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1: Way back into love, take one.
2: I'm getting really nervous.
1: You'll be fine. You just use your normal nice voice that I've heard so much of in the last 3 days.
2: It's like, if my throat's closing up, it's like anaphylactic.
1: It's fine, it's just a 3-minute song. Just a little bit louder, because this song is intended for humans, okay? Way back into love, take two.

0: say.
1: It was your serious oh-oh-oh face.
2: I know I can work with amateurs. That is my rock and roll face. Millions of women find that very sexy.
0: Are you calm yet? Are you?
2: Okay.

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I took the tag off and made you priceless. I just spent a half a meal on a chandelier. Now you try and cut me off like a light switch. Trying to stay and I leave. Saying that you need some time to breathe. Thinking that I'm sleeping on the floor.